0: extraordinary distinction to open up China so that these brilliant people can work their magic and help bring the People's Republic to an even higher level. In fact, I promise that when we are together, which will be in a matter of hours, I will make that my very first request.
1: New reporting shows the U.S. military bombing hasn't knocked out Iran's missile stockpile.
2: A pair of new reports suggest that more of Iran's ballistic missile stockpile, as well as its launchers and underground missile sites, survived 7 weeks of U.S. bombing than the Pentagon has publicly acknowledged. The New York Times reports Iran has restored access to 30 out of 33 missile sites along the Strait of Hormuz.
1: That's Fox's Jennifer Griffin. 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

0: Nurses Month on Star 95 is presented by WVU Medicine, Princeton Community Hospital. All across our community, nurses are the heartbeat of hope. They're the steady hands, the calm in the chaos, the voices that say you are not alone. In the month of May, Star 95 proudly honors the nurses who show up with courage, compassion, and strength day after day, night after night. To every nurse, thank you for the care that changes lives. 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
4: I'm meteorologist Jeffrey Houle from WVVA with your forecast. As we head into the afternoon hours, we'll see a cold front approach our region. This will give us a chance for some scattered showers and thunderstorms. Some storms may be on the severe side, with damaging winds being the main concern. Our temperatures today will be a bit cooler, only reaching up into the mid and upper 60s. Now, rain showers will come to an end by midnight, leaving us partly cloudy with lows in the upper 30s, low 40s. So a chillier start to our Thursday morning with some better weather as we head into the weekend. Now, Thursday, we're going to remain mainly cloudy with a few chances for some stray showers, high temperatures in the mid-50s, but Friday brings us mostly sunny skies with temperatures near 70 degrees. From the WVVA First Alert Weather Center, I'm meteorologist Jeffrey Houle.

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0: Another school year is in the books, and we just want to say thank you to the teachers who showed up early, stayed late, lifted spirits, sparked curiosity, and believed in our kids even on the tough days. 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
8: Fox News, I'm Tom Graham. President Trump says he will ask Chinese leader Xi Jinping to open up his country. Trade is expected to be a big part of the two leaders' summit in Beijing.
9: For years leading up to this summit, President Trump has put tremendous economic pressure on China. Now he believes that economic pressure is about to pay off.
8: Fox's Peter Ducey in Beijing. A Utah mother who published a children's book about grief after the death of her husband and was later found guilty of killing him. It's a life sentence for his murder. Corey Richens at today's sentencing hearing.
10: I'm not perfect. 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As a person, as a wife, as a parent, we all do. I have done plenty of things I am not proud of.
8: She laced her husband's cocktail with fentanyl, killing him. 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
5: I'm meteorologist Jeffrey Houle from WVVA with your forecast. As we head into the afternoon hours, we'll see a cold front approach our region. This will give us a chance for some scattered showers and thunderstorms. Some storms may be on the severe side, with damaging winds being the main concern. Our temperatures today will be a bit cooler, only reaching up into the mid and upper 60s. Now, rain showers will come to an end by midnight, leaving us partly cloudy with lows in the upper 30s, low 40s. So a chillier start to our Thursday morning with some better weather as we head into the weekend. Now, Thursday, we're going to remain mainly cloudy with a few chances for some stray showers, high temperatures in the mid-50s, but Friday brings us mostly sunny skies with temperatures near 70 degrees. From the WVVA First Alert Weather Center, I'm meteorologist Jeffrey Houle.

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0: Nurses Month on Star 95 is presented by WVU Medicine, Princeton Community Hospital. All across our community, nurses are the heartbeat of hope. They're the steady hands, the calm in the chaos, the voices that say you are not alone. In the month of May, Star 95 proudly honors the nurses who show up with courage, compassion, and strength day after day, night after night. 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
2: I'm Tom Rigotti. President Trump touched down in China Wednesday, and there are indications tariffs, trade, and investment are his top priorities in his meeting tonight with President Xi Jinping. Fox's Peter Ducey is in Beijing.
3: Chinese and American flags wave as President Trump walks a red carpet on the tarmac at Peking International Airport. Just behind him on the stairs down Air Force One, two of the world's biggest CEOs, Elon Musk and NVIDIA's Jensen Huang.
2: Some folks in Miami have filed a lawsuit over President Trump's planned presidential library.
4: A project critics say looks more like a luxury real estate deal. The lawsuit challenges the state's transfer of nearly 3 acres of prime downtown waterfront land, reportedly worth more than $300 million, for just $10.
2: That's Fox's Carmen Roberts. 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

0: you. To the teachers who showed up early, stayed late, lifted spirits, sparked curiosity, and believed in our kids even on the tough days. You made this year unforgettable. 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This week, we celebrate you, the teachers who make learning come alive. Thank you for a great year from all of us at Star 95 and Integrity Air and Plumbing, The Computer Doctor, and Survival Supply.
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3: I'm meteorologist Jeffrey Houle from WVVA with your forecast. As we head into the afternoon hours, we'll see a cold front approach our region. This will give us a chance for some scattered showers and thunderstorms. Some storms may be on the severe side, with damaging winds being the main concern. Our temperatures today will be a bit cooler, only reaching up into the mid and upper 60s. Now, rain showers will come to an end by midnight, leaving us partly cloudy with lows in the upper 30s, low 40s. So a chillier start to our Thursday morning with some better weather as we head into the weekend. Now, Thursday, we're going to remain mainly cloudy with a few chances for some stray showers, high temperatures in the mid-50s, but Friday brings us mostly sunny skies with temperatures near 70 degrees. From the WVVA First Alert Weather Center, I'm meteorologist Jeffrey Houle.

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2: This is a Fox News alert. I'm Ted Lindner. President Trump has arrived in Beijing for his high-stakes meeting with China's leader.
3: President Trump says, I will be asking President Xi, a leader of extraordinary distinction, to open up China so that these brilliant people can work their magic and help bring the People's Republic to an even higher level. In fact, I promise that when we are together, which will be in a matter of hours, I will make that my very first request.
2: Fox's Peter Ducey. The National Law Enforcement Officers Memorial Fund, hosting its 38th annual candlelight vigil on the National Mall in D.C. in honor of police and first responders who've died in the line of duty.
4: Sarah D. Beckstrom, Dennis M. Wagner Jr., Donald R. Cleaver.
2: FBI Director Kash Patel reading the names. The names engraved on the wall of the National Law Enforcement Officers Memorial in Washington, D.C. 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

0: Nurses Month on Star 95 is presented by WVU Medicine, Princeton Community Hospital. All across our community, nurses are the heartbeat of hope. They're the steady hands, the calm in the chaos, the voices that say you are not alone. In the month of May, Star 95 proudly honors the nurses who show up with courage, compassion, and strength day after day, night after night. To every nurse, thank you for the care that changes lives. 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
1: I'm meteorologist Jeffrey Houle from WVVA with your forecast. As we head into the afternoon hours, we'll see a cold front approach our region. This will give us a chance for some scattered showers and thunderstorms. Some storms may be on the severe side, with damaging winds being the main concern. Our temperatures today will be a bit cooler, only reaching up into the mid and upper 60s. Now, rain showers will come to an end by midnight, leaving us partly cloudy with lows in the upper 30s, low 40s. So a chillier start to our Thursday morning with some better weather as we head into the weekend. Now, Thursday, we're going to remain mainly cloudy with a few chances for some stray showers, high temperatures in the mid-50s, but Friday brings us mostly sunny skies with temperatures near 70 degrees. From the WVVA First Alert Weather Center, I'm meteorologist Jeffrey Houle.

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0: Another school year is in the books, and we just want to say thank you to the teachers who showed up early, stayed late, lifted spirits, sparked curiosity, and believed in our kids even on the tough days. You made this year unforgettable. From the classrooms to the hallways, from kindergarten to senior year, your patience, passion, and heart shaped our community in ways that last far beyond the final bell. This week, we celebrate you, the teachers who make learning come alive. Thank you for a great year from all of us at Star 95 and Integrity Air and Plumbing, The Computer Doctor, and Survival Supply.
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2: This is the Fox News Alert. I'm Chris DeMeo. President Trump is in Beijing to meet with Chinese President Xi Jinping. Aboard Air Force One, Secretary of State Marco Rubio says trade and tariffs will be the top subject.
3: The United States is very clear. We have to be able to make our own stuff. We cannot depend on China or any country for that matter for 100% of anything that we need.
2: Rubio on Fox's Hannity. New reports say the U.S. military bombing campaign hasn't eliminated Iran's missile stockpile, as President Trump has claimed.
4: The New York Times reports Iran has restored access to 30 out of 33 missile sites along the Strait of Hormuz. And the Washington Post says U.S. intelligence has concluded Iran retained 70% of its pre-war missile stockpile.
2: That's Fox's Jennifer Griffin reporting. 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
4: Fox News, I'm Ted Lindner. President Trump in Beijing for a high-stakes meeting with China's leader.
5: President Trump says, I will be asking President Xi, a leader of extraordinary distinction, to open up China so that these brilliant people can work their magic and help bring the People's Republic to an even higher level. In fact, I promise that when we are together, which will be in a matter of hours, I will make that my very first request.
4: Fox's Peter Ducey and some folks in Miami have filed a lawsuit over President Trump's planned presidential library.
6: A project, critics say, looks more like a luxury real estate deal. The lawsuit challenges the state's transfer of nearly 3 acres of prime downtown waterfront land, reportedly worth more than $300 million, for just $10.
4: Fox's Carmen Robertson. About 70,000 Americans died of drug overdoses last year. It's about 14% fewer than the previous year. It's the third straight annual drop. 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

0: 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All across our community, nurses are the heartbeat of hope. They're the steady hands, the calm in the chaos, the voices that say you are not alone. In the month of May, Star 95 proudly honors the nurses who show up with courage, compassion, and strength day after day, night after night. 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
2: News. I'm Chris DeMeo. President Xi Jinping welcoming President Trump to China.
3: I always believe that our two countries have more common interests than differences. Success in one is an opportunity for the other. And a stable bilateral relationship is good for the world.
2: The president and Xi met for about 2 hours. Their meeting just ended. New reports say the U.S. military bombing campaign hasn't eliminated Iran's missile stockpile, as President Trump has claimed.
4: The New York Times reports Iran has restored access to 30 out of 33 missile sites along the Strait of Hormuz. And the Washington Post says U.S. intelligence has concluded Iran retained 70% of its pre-war missile stockpile.
2: That's Fox's Jennifer Griffin. 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

Nurses Month on Star 95 is presented by WVU Medicine, Princeton Community Hospital. All across our community, nurses are the heartbeat of hope. They're the steady hands, the calm in the chaos, the voices that say you are not alone. In the month of May, Star 95 proudly honors the nurses who show up with courage, compassion, and strength day after day, night after night. To every nurse, thank you for the care that changes lives. 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

0: Another school year is in the books, and we just want to say thank you to the teachers who showed up early, stayed late, lifted spirits, sparked curiosity, and believed in our kids even on the tough days. You made this year unforgettable. From the classrooms to the hallways, from kindergarten to senior year, your patience, passion, and heart shaped our community in ways that last far beyond the final bell. This week, we celebrate you, the teachers who make learning come alive. 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
2: Fox News, I'm Ted Lindner. President Trump in Beijing meeting with China's leader, President Xi, for 2 hours. China state media reports in the meeting, Xi warned President Trump that differences over Taiwan could bring the U.S. and China to clashes or conflict, saying President Xi stressed to President Trump that facts have shown time and time again that trade wars have no winner. When asked by a reporter how the meeting went, President Trump said, quote, it was great. New reports say the U.S. military bombing campaign has not eliminated Iran's missile stockpile, as President Trump has claimed.
3: The New York Times reports Iran has restored access to 30 out of 33 missile sites along the Strait of Hormuz. And the Washington Post says U.S. intelligence has concluded Iran retained 70% of its pre-war missile stockpile.
2: That's Fox's Jennifer Griffin. 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

0: 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All across our community, nurses are the heartbeat of hope. They're the steady hands, the calm in the chaos, the voices that say you are not alone. 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To every nurse, thank you for the care that changes lives. 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
1: 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Really

0: Nurses Month on Star 95 is presented by WVU Medicine, Princeton Community Hospital. All across our community, nurses are the heartbeat of hope. They're the steady hands, the calm in the chaos, the voices that say you are not alone. In the month of May, Star 95 proudly honors the nurses who show up with courage, compassion, and strength day after day, night after night. To every nurse, thank you for the care that changes lives. 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
2: Fox News, I'm Chris DeMeo. President Xi Jinping welcoming President Trump to China.
3: I always believe that our two countries have more common interests than differences. Success in one is an opportunity for the other. And a stable bilateral relationship is good for the world.
2: President Trump impressed by the welcome.
4: Great place. Incredible. China's beautiful.
2: The president and Xi met for about 2 hours. China's foreign minister's office stating President Xi stressed to the president that the Taiwan question is the most important issue in China-U.S. relations, and if handled properly, the bilateral relationship will enjoy overall stability. It also said Xi stressed to Trump that time and time again that trade wars have no winners. 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

0: 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They're the steady hands, the calm in the chaos, the voices that say you are not alone. In the month of May, Star 95 proudly honors the nurses who show up with courage, compassion, and strength day after day, night after night. 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
2: Fox News, I'm Ted Linder. President Trump in Beijing meeting with China's leader, President Xi, for 2 hours. China state media reporting that in the meeting, President Xi warned President Trump that differences over Taiwan could bring the U.S. and China to clashes or conflict, saying that the president stressed to President Trump that facts have shown time and again that trade wars have no winner. When asked by a reporter, though, how the meeting went, President Trump said, quote, it was great. And the National Law Enforcement Officers Memorial Fund hosting its 38th annual candlelight vigil on the National Mall in honor of police and first responders Wednesday who have died in the line of duty.
3: Sarah D. Beckstrom, Dennis M. Wagner Jr., Donald R. Kleber, Marvin Risen, Todd L. Spiker.
2: FBI Director Cash Patel, the names engraved on the wall of the National Law Enforcement Officers Memorial in Washington, D.C. 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

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All across our community, nurses are the heartbeat of hope. They're the steady hands, the calm in the chaos, the voices that say you are not alone. In the month of May, Star 95 proudly honors the nurses who show up with courage, compassion, and strength day after day, night after night. To every nurse, thank you for the care that changes lives. 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

0: Another school year is in the books, and we just want to say thank you to the teachers who showed up early, stayed late, lifted spirits, sparked curiosity, and believed in our kids even on the tough days. 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
2: Fox News, I'm Chris DeMeo. President Xi Jinping welcomes President Trump to China.
3: I always believe that our two countries have more common interests than differences. Success in one is an opportunity for the other. 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
2: President Trump impressed by the welcome.
4: 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Incredible. China's beautiful.
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5: Chinese President Xi Jinping says his country should be partners, not rivals with the United States, but warned if the Taiwan question wasn't well handled, it could lead to an extremely dangerous situation. After the first round of talks, President Trump said things went great.
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0: Nurses Month on Star 95 is presented by WVU Medicine, Princeton Community Hospital. 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
4: Fox News, I'm CJ Papa. President Trump and China's leader Xi Jinping meeting for 2 hours on the first full day of their summit in Beijing.
5: They talked about expanding market access for American businesses. And President Xi expressed interest in purchasing more American oil to reduce China's dependence on the strait in the future. That's a really big takeaway.
4: White House correspondent Aisha Hazmi traveling with the president. White House official says both countries agreed that Iran can never have a nuclear weapon and that the Strait of Hormuz must remain open. Now, a reporter asking both leaders about Taiwan, this was the president's answer.
6: Great place. Incredible. China's beautiful.
4: China warning the U.S. about Taiwan at the meeting. Taiwan responding saying it's not particularly surprised by China's statements. America's listening to Fox News.
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That was Bruno Mars and Risk It All on Star 95, today's hottest variety. Good morning, it's Micah. Going to be chilly today. We'll have a high near 50. A little bit of sunshine, but cool. We're getting ready for racing this weekend. I've got a family four-pack of tickets for you for Elk Creek Dragway. Let's play Lyrical Pursuit. If you know this song lyric, you win four tickets for racing this weekend at Elk Creek Dragway. Elk Creek Dragway is just outside of Wythville, Virginia, about 15 minutes outside of Wythville. And there's racing Friday night and again all day Saturday this weekend. And you win four tickets for Elk Creek Dragway racing this weekend if you know this song lyric. In the lyrics of the song, When Did You Get So Hot by Sabrina Carpenter.

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Now I'm at the Prospect Convention. 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What's the lyric? 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

0: Good morning, I'm Rihanna Rosenthal. Here are your day's headlines. The Taste of Our Towns Festival begins preparations to celebrate its 40th and final celebration. From its 1984 beginnings as a creative fundraiser for Carnegie Hall, the festival has grown to be one of West Virginia's most cherished community traditions. The October Festival draws attendees to Lewisburg, showcasing local food, live music, artisans, and the greater Greenbrier Valley community. However, Carnegie Hall leadership has decided that the festival has reached, quote, a natural conclusion, end quote. Leadership is open to passing the event to another financially sound group. Carnegie Hall seeks to collaborate with interested organizations to ensure a smooth transition. I'm Rihanna Rosenthal, and this has been your WVVA Morning News Update.
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4: News on D'Angelosi, President Trump attending a state banquet on his first full day in China.
5: I want to thank President Xi, my friend, for this magnificent welcome. And it really was a magnificent welcome like none other.
4: The fine dining coming after bilateral talks.
6: They talked about expanding market access for American businesses into China. They also talked about wanting more progress on stopping the flow of fentanyl. That's something the president brought up. Now, the Chinese purchases of American agricultural products was also something that was brought up. And President Xi expressed interest in purchasing more American oil.
4: That's Fox's Aisha Hosni. The British military says a ship anchored off the east coast of the United Arab Emirates has been seized and is headed towards Iranian territorial waters. 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

0: Sun on Star 95, today's hottest variety. There's racing this weekend at Elk Creek Dragway. Elk Creek is about 15 minutes outside of Wythful, Virginia. And don't miss racing Friday and Saturday. I got a free family four-pack of tickets for you right now. 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And if you're caller 3, you'll win a family four-pack. It's tickets for racing Saturday at Elk Creek Dragway just outside of Wythful, Virginia. Good luck. The weather today going to be mild, cooler, high near 50, but dry. The news now from WVVA. Joshua Bolden is here. Good morning, Josh.
1: Hey there. Good morning to you, listeners. Are you looking for plans this weekend? Well, Virginia's tallest town has you covered. Chill at the Grill rolls into the town of Bluefield on May 16th, setting up shop at the Sanders House with the vendors and food trucks galore, live music, a vintage car cruise-in, and tours of the historic Sanders House are all on the docket. Allison Meteor, the recreation director for the town of Bluefield, telling WVVA adult beverages are also on tap, though this family-friendly event offers something for everyone.
2: 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So, and also, we have bouncy houses for the kids, too, and we have cornhole as well, so that's going to be fun.
1: 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With your WVVA Morning News Update, I am Joshua Bolden. Everybody, have a blessed Thursday.
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0: Got a traffic situation to report in Princeton, West Virginia. Courthouse Road is closed. Courthouse Road is closed from 460 down to Sheets due to a car wreck. They're cleaning up the car wreck right now, but right now, Courthouse Road in Princeton is closed from 460 all the way down to Sheets. Got the top of the hour Fox News update on the way next. The weather today going to be mild, dry with a high near 50.
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5: News. I'm CJ Papa. During the state dinner in China, President Trump described the tone of his chat with his Chinese counterpart.
6: Extremely positive and productive conversations and meetings today.
5: He then invited President Xi Jinping to the White House September 24th. The leaders did speak about issues ranging from fentanyl to preventing Iran from obtaining a nuclear weapon and keeping the Strait of Hormuz open. Plus,
7: a foreign affairs spokeswoman wrote, President Xi stressed to President Trump that the Taiwan question is the most important issue in China-U.S. relations. If it is handled properly, the bilateral relationship will enjoy overall stability.
5: White House correspondent Aisha Hosni traveling with the president and House Democrats gathering today for a special meeting on redistricting. America's listening to Fox News.
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0: Nurses Month on Star 95 is presented by WVU Medicine, Princeton Community Hospital. All across our community, nurses are the heartbeat of hope. They're the steady hands, the calm in the chaos, the voices that say you are not alone. In the month of May, Star 95 proudly honors the nurses who show up with courage, compassion, and strength day after day, night after night. To every nurse, thank you for the care that changes lives. 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

0: 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All across our community, nurses are the heartbeat of hope. They're the steady hands, the calm in the chaos, the voices that say you are not alone. 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

0: Nurses Month on Star 95 is presented by WVU Medicine, Princeton Community Hospital. All across our community, nurses are the heartbeat of hope. They're the steady hands, the calm in the chaos, the voices that say you are not alone. In the month of May, Star 95 proudly honors the nurses who show up with courage, compassion, and strength day after day, night after night. 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
6: Fox News, I'm CJ Papa. President Trump says he wants Chinese President Xi to come to the U.S.
7: It is my honor to extend an invitation to you and Madam Peng to visit us at the White House this September 24th, and we look forward to it.
6: He also offered this at a state dinner.
7: I'd now like to raise a glass and propose a toast to the rich and enduring ties between the American and Chinese people.
6: But the Chinese contend Taiwan can damage relationship with the U.S.
8: Taiwan independence and cross-strait peace are as irreconcilable as fire and water. The U.S. side must exercise extra caution in handling the Taiwan question.
6: Fox's Jackie Heinrich with the president in Beijing. The S&P 500, NASDAQ hitting all-time intraday highs this morning, led by technology, putting both on pace for back-to-back record closes. 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

0: Another school year is in the books, and we just want to say thank you to the teachers who showed up early, stayed late, lifted spirits, sparked curiosity, and believed in our kids even on the tough days. 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This week, we celebrate you, the teachers who make learning come alive. 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
8: News. I'm Therese Crowley. Extremely productive talks and a fantastic day with a banquet at China's Great Hall of the People. President Trump describes his summit with China's President Xi to Fox's Hannity. Iran came up.
9: He did offer, he said, if I could be of any help at all, I would like to be of help.
10: Because, he did say that.
9: Yeah, he did say that. And Look, anybody that buys that much oil has obviously got some kind of a relationship with them.
8: And China will buy American oil and gas, soybeans, Boeing jets, and NVIDIA chips. Fairfax, Virginia's prosecutor Paul Descano called to Capitol Hill to answer for sweetheart deals to criminal migrants.
10: For a long time now, ICE has said that Fairfax County, Virginia is one of the most egregious sanctuary jurisdictions they have to deal with anywhere in the entire country. A handful of illegal aliens have already been arrested for multiple murders so far this year in Fairfax County. That includes Abdul
8: Fox's Bill Malusian. 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

0: Nurses Month on Star 95 is presented by WVU Medicine, Princeton Community Hospital. All across our community, nurses are the heartbeat of hope. They're the steady hands, the calm in the chaos, the voices that say you are not alone. 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
2: News. I'm Gianna Gelosi. President Trump attending a state banquet on his first full day in China.
3: I want to thank President Xi, my friend, for this magnificent welcome. And it really was a magnificent welcome like none other.
2: The fine dining coming after bilateral talks with trade and Taiwan on the menu. Fox's Jackie Heinrich.
4: Readout indicates that President Trump did not budge on the Taiwan issue, and China really had some thoughts about that. The Chinese readout of the meeting warns that Taiwan is the most important issue for U.S.-China relations.
2: China saying the issue, if handled poorly, could lead to conflict and an extremely dangerous situation. Americans continued spending in April. Retail sales rose 0.5%, up 0.7%, excluding auto sales, and up 4.9% for the year. 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

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Hey, what's up? I am Crystal Blue, checking in for the rest of your workday. I've got Lady Gaga, Tame Impala, AJR coming up too. Now Sabrina Carpenter. And when did you get hot? Part of 30 Minutes commercial free.

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1: Another school year is in the books, and we just want to say thank you to the teachers who showed up early, stayed late, lifted spirits, sparked curiosity, and believed in our kids even on the tough days. 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
8: News. I'm Therese Crowley. A fantastic day with extremely productive talks, says President Trump, and a banquet at China's Great Hall of the People. The president details his two-hour summit with China's President Xi in an exclusive with Fox's Sean Hannity here discussing Iran.
9: He did offer, he said, if I can be of any help at all, I would like to be of help.
10: Because, he did say that.
9: Yeah, he did say that. And Look, anybody that buys that much oil has obviously got some kind of a relationship with
8: China. Will buy American oil and LNG, soybeans, Boeing jets, NVIDIA chips, despite China's stern talk about Taiwan. Secretary of State Rubio warned China not to try to take Taiwan by force. Border Patrol Chief Jim Banks resigns, leaving the most secure border in history, saying after 37 years, it's time to enjoy the family and life. And the Senate passed its measure to withhold senators' pay in any government shutdown. 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
2: Fox News, I'm John Saucier. President Trump meeting with Chinese President Xi Jinping in Beijing today. The president called the relationship between the two countries one of the most consequential in history.
3: We had extremely positive and productive conversations and meetings today with the Chinese delegation earlier.
2: President Xi calling for the United States and China to become partners and not rivals. Senate Minority Leader Chuck Schumer believes President Xi is out-negotiating President Trump and leaving the U.S. in a vulnerable position.
4: If Xi out-negotiates Trump, and if America emerges from these negotiations weaker than it was before, there'll be only one person to blame. Donald Trump.
2: President Trump says China's agreed not to send military gear to Iran, and they agree the Strait of Hormuz should be reopened. A ship anchored off the UAE was seized and taken towards Iran. 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

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I am Crystal Blue. Thanks for sharing your Thursday with me. We've got Shaboozy, Teddy Swims, Bruno Mars coming up. Now, Hillary Duff and Roommates, part of 30 Minutes commercial free.

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1: Another school year is in the books, and we just want to say thank you to the teachers who showed up early, stayed late, lifted spirits, sparked curiosity, and believed in our kids even on the tough days. 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

0: 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This is free money to go spend on anything at the market. 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A Fox News update's on the way, and we're going 30 minutes commercial free next.
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4: Fox News, I'm Tom Graham. President Trump is in Beijing for a summit with Chinese leader Xi Jinping. The two nations have found some common ground over the U.S. conflict with Iran.
5: The White House says after the meeting between President Trump and General Secretary Xi in Beijing, China and the U.S. have agreed Iran cannot have a nuclear weapon and the Strait of Hormuz must be opened without ships paying the toll.
4: Fox's Trey Yang's tensions escalating with Tehran after a ship near the Strait of Hormuz was seized and taken toward Iran. Senators agree they will not get paid during future government shutdowns. Fox's Chris Foster.
6: Senators unanimously passed a resolution to have their salaries withheld during shutdowns. It directs the Secretary of the Senate to withhold pay whenever a government shutdown affects one or more federal agencies.
4: The resolution does not apply to House members who would have to pass their own bill. 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

0: so excited to bring you Purple Madness. It is the ultimate Prince tribute show coming to the Chuck Mathena Center in Princeton this Saturday night. 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They're $30 and on sale now at chuckmathenacenter.org. 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
8: Fox News, I'm John Saucier. President Trump meets with Chinese President Xi Jinping in Beijing today. The president called the relationship between the two countries one of the most consequential in world history as he addressed a state banquet.
9: We had extremely positive and productive conversations and meetings today with the Chinese delegation earlier.
8: Well, President Trump says China's agreed not to send military gear to Iran and that they agree the Strait of Hormuz should be open. The CDC is trying to quell the public's concern about Hantavirus. More cases of the deadly respiratory illness are being reported in the U.S. Dr. David Fitter is CDC's director for the Division of Global Migration Health. He says the risk for illness is low for Americans and adds that
10: our top priority is the health and safety of both the passengers who were on the ship and American communities.
8: 3 people on that infected ship passed away. 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

5. I am Crystal Blue, and this is your Drive at 5. Let's get you home. I've got Chapel Roan, Sabrina Carpenter, Olivia Dean on the way, too. Now, Madison Beer and Bittersweet, part of 30 Minutes commercial free.

0: 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Thanks for riding along with me on the drive at 5. It's all brought to you by Geraldine Shed on Highway 19 in Lebanon. 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

0: 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I am Crystal Blue, and I'm all done. 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
3: Fox News, I'm Tom Graham. President Trump is in Beijing for a summit with Chinese leader Xi Jinping. The two nations represent the world's two largest economies. Trade is a key focus of talks. Fox's Peter Ducey.
4: We know what President Trump wants, for the Chinese to open China up for American businesses. She wants the U.S. just to get out of the way if he decides to move on Taiwan.
3: Beijing recognizes the island as its territory. The U.S. recognizes Taiwan as independent. Democrats critical of President Trump, accusing him of not doing enough to stand up to the Chinese leader.
5: Just hours in, and Xi Jinping has already threatened to, quote, collide or even clash, unquote, with the United States if we continue our support for Taiwan.
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0: They've walked the halls, chased their dreams, and now they're ready to take on the world. Congratulations to the class of 2026. 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
8: News, I'm John Saucier. President Trump meeting with Chinese President Xi Jinping in Beijing once again today. In an interview with Fox's Sean Hannity, the president says Xi promised him the Chinese aren't sending weapons to Iran.
9: He said that strongly. But at the same time, he said, you know, they buy a lot of their oil there and they'd like to keep doing that. He'd like to see Hormuz Strait opened.
8: Chinese defense companies are reportedly planning to sell Iran new anti-aircraft systems. But as you heard the president say there, he believes China agrees the Strait of Hormuz should be open. The CDC is trying to quell the public's concerns about hantavirus. More cases of deadly respiratory illness are being reported in the U.S. Dr. David Fitter, CDC Director of the Division of Global Migration Health, says the risk for illness is low for Americans, adding,
10: our top priority is the health and safety of both the passengers who were on the ship and American community.
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1: Another school year is in the books, and we just want to say thank you to the teachers who showed up early, stayed late, lifted spirits, sparked curiosity, and believed in our kids even on the tough days. 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